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0: Armor Hands, number one for hip hop and R&B. The Kid Ferrari Simmons is getting to that Too Hard for the Radio Drake. Speaking of Drake, Akon passed on Drake. Let's discuss in 5 minutes. Got some residuals, Chris Brown, in 5 minutes. Let's go.
1: Hey, bro, yeah.

0: 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Yeah.
1: Life. Life is the only thing we need. They need me to go, but I don't want to leave. Rest in peace, Lil' Keith.

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talking about a conservative, regular girl that still can beat a chest. 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

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The Kid Ferrari Simmons, how you doing? Friend, do better gang Tush, YKN East in 5 minutes. And I have some antidote, Travis Scott. And let's talk about these kids and the screen time on these iPads. 5 minutes.

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1: 103.1 The Beat. The Kid from Rari Simmons. How you doing? Let them know T.I. coming up in 5 minutes. And Akon passed on Drake. Let's discuss in 5 minutes. Stay close.

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1: Whoa, whoa, whoa, whoa, whoa, whoa.
0: Mr. Hem is here.
1: Whoa, whoa, whoa, whoa, whoa, whoa.
0: Mr. Hem.
2: 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This is 103.1 The Beat. Good Friday morning. What's up? It's Ariel. Got Chris Brown and Lauryn Hill headed your way right now. Kehlani.

It's 103.1 The Beat. And we made it to Friday morning. What's up? It's Ariel. French Montana and the Fugees are both headed in your direction. Plus, if you are way too employed to know what melee Travis Scott has gotten himself into lately, I will catch you up straight ahead. In the meantime, Johnny Venus.

up, it's Ariel on 103.1 The Beat, maybe on your smart speaker. And if not, it's easy to do. Just say, hey, Alexa, play 103.1 The Beat on iHeartRadio.

It's 103.1 The Beat. Hey, it's Ariel with you on this Friday morning. Let's keep this music going. Drake is headed your way. So is Beyonce. Plus, Boosie ain't the only one who's trying to get a pardon. Neither is Diddy. Actually, Robert Kelly is trying to get one too. We'll talk more next. Right now, Cordy Rae.

Birmingham's number one for hip-hop and R&B, 103.1 The Beat. What's up, it's Ariel with you on this Friday morning, catching you up on some stories that you may have missed because you are super employed, friend. Hell, I might be too, because I didn't know that Fawn Weaver and them got fired from Uncle Nearest, and you got the details.

0: 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Let's be honest, Alexa can do a lot of things. Not talking you out of sending that text, but she can play 103.1 The Beat on iHeartRadio.
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Friday morning. What's up? It's Ariel. Metro Boomin. Pop still headed in your direction. It is back to school season. You ready to start getting all that stuff to school? 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In the meantime, I got Kivion Jezebel. Happy Friday. 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

0: We have a wreck in Hoover. It's on the right shoulder now. 65 South after Highway 31 after exit 252. I'm Phil Carter in the traffic center.
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13: Sunny for today. Highs around 91. Heat index topping 100. A few isolated showers and storms. A rain chance 30%. Will clear out overnight. Lows in the 70s. Highs tomorrow and Sunday in the low 90s. Heat index topping 100. And a 30 to 40% chance for scattered afternoon showers and storms. A few afternoon storms also possible Monday, but feeling much hotter. Highs in the mid-90s, heat index nearing 105. I'm WBRC First Alert Chief Meteorologist Wes Wyatt on your side.
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5: Today, highs around 91, heat index topping 100. A few isolated showers and storms, a rain chance 30%. Will clear out overnight, the lows in the 70s. Highs tomorrow and Sunday in the low 90s, heat index topping 100. And a 30 to 40% chance for scattered afternoon showers and storms. A few afternoon storms also possible Monday, but feeling much hotter. Highs in the mid-90s, heat index nearing 105. I'm WBRC First Alert Chief Meteorologist Wes Wyatt on your side.
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0: Envy, Just Hilarious, Charlamagne Tha God. We are the Breakfast Club. We're still kicking it with TK Kirkland. Charlamagne?
1: You know what's interesting? Lauren don't curse a lot. And
2: Lauren's a nice young lady.
1: I don't know how you are in relationships, but she is she has a lot of gratitude.
2: No, she's. Yeah. I could tell by her personality. I watch you on this thing a lot.
3: Thanks.
2: Very nice woman. And it comes across on the screen.
0: Now, Lauren's a good person.
2: She's a good person.
1: I mean, we know how she is. We don't know how she is in relationships, though.
2: That's true.
3: I'm the same way in relationships until it gets to a point where I shouldn't be.
0: Nah, she cares. She rides.
2: You ever take your man shopping?
3: I love taking care of my man he's taking care
2: and
3: of me.
2: And here's the thing about
1: it. Tall, so you take him too, because he's a husky.
3: Stop playing with my man. That is a grown-ass 6'4", beautiful chocolate man. But if I am in a relationship that I feel like he's treating me great, I have no, like, that's what? Like, that's bare minimum for me.
2: Okay.
3: But it's not about financial things either.
2: You can get him a card and put it under the...

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0: Sunday in the low 90s, heat index topping 100, and a 30 to 40% chance for scattered afternoon showers and storms. A few afternoon storms also possible Monday, but feeling much hotter. Highs in the mid 90s, heat index nearing 105. I'm WBRC First Alert Chief Meteorologist Wes Wyatt on your side.
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2: 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Argentina aiming to repeat as World Cup champions after winning it all in 2022.
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3: Yeah, she back at it. Bring in the Mac. We up with Angela Yee is on.

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Radio Boss Hardbody, Kiati, always bringing the new first. A lot of new music dropped today. Yeah, we'll definitely get into it. Let's go 5 minutes after 50 Cent 21 Questions. 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

0: 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Drake Janis,
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0: FIFA World Cup Update.
1: The World Cup wraps up this weekend with England taking on France in the third place playoff tomorrow at 5 in Miami. And then the final is in New Jersey on Sunday at 3 between Argentina and Spain. Argentina's Lionel Messi comes into the match tied for the tournament high in goals with 8, and he's also tied for second in assists at 4.
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0: I hate drivers over 75 years old.
1: There you go.
0: Yeah, I don't think we should have any elderly driving, or if we do, maybe another exam. It's getting ridiculous at this point. Slow drivers are just as bad as reckless drivers.
2: I think if you're over that age in general, if you have a job that's supposed to be important, you kind of need to get re-qualified.
1: Oh, yeah. R be the president, apparently.
2: That was what I was getting to.
3: Well, appreciate you getting your hate on. I do think people definitely need to be retaking their driver's license test.
1: Yeah, definitely that.
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1: It's the Bootleg Kev Show, man. The No Cap News Report's on the way. That is where James finds the craziest stories in the world, and we talk about them. What you got coming up, James?
2: Russia has broken the record because they had the first type of a certain type of wedding that I'm going to call the devil.
1: All right. More on that up next from Russia. Keep it locked.